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Of course we immigrants wanna sing all night long. 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So I'm relaxed, I'm just lurking around. I got a method and you don't.

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I haven't listened to the radio in, what, like 5 years? Let me see what's going on.

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0: we can say yes to them, but never again, no. Now we must make our farewell to each other, to the sun and moon, to trees and sky, earth and rock, to the landscape of our long waking dream. Said the Liberator.
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1: From the labyrinth beyond time and space seeks his way out to a clearing. Who? From the labyrinth beyond time and space seeks his way out to a clearing. Who? From the labyrinth beyond time and space seeks his way out to a clearing.